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Mal popravek. Venusian 1, Perihelion, Venusian 2. Self-immolate in hell. Z albuma Infest. Infest the rat's nest.

Dat is weer de King Gizzard en de Lizard Wizard. 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Sapes Mimi, Venusian 1, Perihelion, Venusian 2, Self-Immolate, in Zadnje Sedaj, Hell. Zadepadanje z Maneno, slovensko black metal skupino Ways of a Heretic z njihovega prvinca In the Candlelight, pesem My Creation.

Inte så blir Death Grips så här var man bottomless pit speaks me of giving bad people good ideas. In here, zne pa malo za, I don't know, da se malo upuća snimo od skupina King Gizzard and the Lizard Wizard za albuma Infest the Rat's Nest, pisam Super Bug.

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Space me a super bug. Se ne padadia, ziskupino tool. Zabma 10,000 days. Besam the

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You perambulate aimlessly through nondescript trees. 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

0: Shazbar. 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
1: Yeah, this will be Akadaka ACDC. The album are Highway to Hell, this will be Smeo Night Prowler. In Sedaipa, Dahlia's old school attack, rock and roll. As you know, the Maldak metal, kind of. Very Mizrach metal. It's Mr. Dio. As you know, Dio, the Dutch compilation of Diamonds, the best of Dio. This is where piece me, Rainbow in the Dark.

in Dosavili Black Country New Road z nieowego albuma Forever How Long z písmio Two Horses. večer gridanje in muzika tudi. sedaj imamo pa eno pisem od skupine LCD Sound System z nieowego albuma Sound of Silver. New namreč pisem New York, I love you, but you're getting me down? Wait, check my... New York, I love you, but you're bringing me down.

Então subi de LCD Sound System, Swagger Album, Sound of Silver, Space Mio, New York, I Love You, But You're Bringing Me Down. continuing on with the evening in Zabavo, ki jo imamo. Koliko toliko, ja. Dalje nadaljujemo z slovensko kantautorico Kiki, z njenega prvenca Kriki. Malo tak pesem, ki tematsko paše. Jaz ne spim.

0: remain under siege from Israeli settlers. They've now been told to leave their homes. We hear from someone there and a former Israeli prime minister.
1: I don't have enough words in Hebrew or even in English to say how much I'm disgusted and enraged and appalled of these unforgivable terrorist crimes.
0: Europe is in the grip of its fifth heat wave this year. There are concerns about more wildfires and the threat to health. Also,
2: a regular balloon, you need to add in sulfur and other additives which prevent it biodegrading and cause toxic chemicals to leach into the environment.
0: Can new biodegradable balloons help in the fight against plastic pollution? And we find out the city which will host next year's Eurovision.
3: BBC News with Sue Montgomery. The Democratic Republic of Congo has detected Ebola in a sixth province as the country's outbreak continues to spread rapidly. Health officials say a man who travelled from an affected area has died in Bazoele province. More than 2,100 people have now died in the outbreak. John James from the UN Children's Agency, UNICEF, has recently returned from Bunia, one of the areas affected by the outbreak.
4: It's concerning to see the spread of this disease, the vast area now that's covered by cases. And that, of course, makes it a lot more complex for the response because, you need treatment centres close to where people are. You need to engage the communities in those areas. And particularly in that sort of context where you've got militia groups, you've got insecurity, you've got just simple access issues. You know, the roads are bad at the moment with the rainy season. But it really is a difficult place to operate.
3: European governments are warning that extreme temperatures and a lack of rainfall are causing major economic damage as the continent endures the fifth heatwave of the year. A French minister estimated the costs could amount to billions of dollars. Water levels have dropped dramatically in some of Europe's key waterways, including the River Danube, forcing the closure of a major nuclear power plant in Romania, as Nick Thorpe reports.
5: The second reactor at Cernavoda was disconnected from the Romanian electricity grid just before midday local time. The total shutdown of both reactors deprives Romania of about 20% of its power. The shortfall is covered by solar and wind during the hot, windy daytimes, but traditional coal and gas power generation will have to be supplemented by imports. Romania also has huge hydropower capacity, but that's been heavily cut by the same low river levels.
3: Japan's meteorological agency has issued a maximum level alert for landslides in eastern areas ahead of expected heavy rainfall. Over 100,000 families have been evacuated from regions north and east of Tokyo. Many were left without power. The veteran Cuban leader Raul Castro has appeared in public for the first time in months. He attended an event in Havana to mark what would have been the 100th birthday of his brother, the revolutionary leader Fidel Castro. Here's Mimi Swaby.
6: Raul Castro received a standing ovation as he entered the Karl Marx Theatre to honour his brother's legacy. The 95-year-old former president was recently indicted by Washington over the downing of a civilian plane 3 decades ago. It is part of President Trump's pressure campaign on the island, aimed at regime change. He hadn't been seen in public since May, where he appeared frail during an event in front of the US Embassy in Havana. Raul Castro no longer holds any official title, but still wields enormous power.
3: BBC News. A judge has thrown out a lawsuit brought by President Trump's administration, which alleged that Harvard University had failed to address anti-Semitism and discrimination against Jewish and Israeli students. The judge said the lawsuit had not plausibly shown that any federal civil rights laws had been broken. Mali's army says 82 soldiers who had been taken prisoner by Islamist militants during nationwide attacks 5 months ago have now been freed. The defence minister was killed in the attacks. The army said their liberation was a result of what it called rigorous planning and coordinated mobilisation. A Russian national has been arrested in Poland, who Warsaw says was hired to carry out a killing. The Prime Minister, Donald Tusk, told reporters the intended target, a Ukrainian-American, was inconvenient to the Putin regime, but his killing had been prevented. The Russian was detained last Friday. The Kremlin has been accused of similar incidents in the past. Elsewhere

0: We're in Europe. The luxury British department store Harvey Nichols has been sold just days after saying it needed new investment to continue trading. It's been bought by Mike Ashley's Frasers Group, which already owns brands including Sports Direct. The store, which was famously a favourite of Diana, Princess of Wales, stocks more than 800 luxury brands. Emma Simpson reports.
1: Harvey Nichols was founded in 1831, but in accounts filed this week, it warned that it would cease trading within a year if it failed to secure new investment. Today, it was bought out of administration by Frasers Group, owned by Mike Ashley, which includes Sports Direct, Frasers, and the upmarket flannels chain. It said integrating Harvey Nichols into its operations would require a significant restructuring and tough choices to turn.
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0: 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Who's willing to try?
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0: To save a world?
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0: That's destined to
1: that
0: die.
1: That is destined to die.
0: When I look at the world.
1: When I look at the world.
0: Oh, it fills me with sorrow.
1: It fills me with sorrow.
0: Little children today.
1: Children today.
0: Really gonna suffer.

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1: But let live, everybody.
0: Live life for the children.
1: Live life for the children. Oh, for the children.
0: You see, let's save the children. Let's save all the children.